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2: The good news is having a tattoo is no longer an impediment toward maximizing your earnings. People are just so used to seeing them now that hiring managers and customers are just like, whatever. It's no big deal. Sure. So it's not going to stigmatize you in any way. They say even a visible tattoo is not going to stop you from getting a job. Maybe the Mike Tyson face tattoo is inadvisable still.
3: The neck tattoo.
2: But otherwise, it's not a big deal. That's the good news. The bad news is with all this widespread acceptance, tattoos just aren't cool anymore. It's kind of like Facebook. Once grandmas have tattoos, you can pretty much
3: exactly. It's just like,
2: and I know you have one.
3: I do.
2: And you,
3: I regret it. But it's not visible.
2: Right. It's a small
3: one. Hair up.
2: You got talked into it after you got divorced.
3: This is going to set you free.
2: Poured a couple of drinks down your throat and said, let's go.
3: No. Really? Didn't even have any of that.
2: I'm telling you, you need to get full time into the tattoo regret business.
3: It costs more to get it removed than to have it.
2: If somebody figures out a way to cheaply, quickly, and painlessly remove tattoos, they are going to make a freaking fortune.
3: Windfall.
2: Because when people get older and the skin gets all crinkly and saggy.
3: Tramp stamp when you're 70 just does not have the same appeal.
2: 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People say, what's that? Oh, it's a tattoo. What is it? It's a rose. Why does it look?
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0: 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I need you tonight.
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2: 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It's been a minute.
3: It's been a minute.
2: 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Everything happens for a reason.
3: 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I know, like, what am I going to skip Thursday, Becky? 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
2: 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Happy wife, happy life.
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0: Michigander's latest. People are loving this song so much. It's called Freaking Out, and we're so lucky he's on his way to Boise. You don't want to miss the Michigander show. It's going to be at the Shrine Social Club October 4th. If you don't have tickets, just get to our events page at riverboise.com. I'm Rochelle Hope. It's a great Saturday. We've got details on our Summer of Fun contest now on the River.
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Red Hot Chili Peppers on the river, looking for things to do. Maybe grab some lunch at the Boise Soul Food Festival going on today in Julia Davis Park. We've got Milky Chance on the river.

0: It's Eurythmics on the River. Tomorrow's Sunday. That means every weekend we bring you Acoustic Cafe, a show we've had on since the mid-90s. With your host, Rob Reinhardt, we're going to feature rising Detroit artist. His name is Apropos, joining us this week in studio. Also, some great performances from Rose Cousins, Bruce Coburn, Rozzy, and more. It's Acoustic Cafe tomorrow morning, 8 to 10 a.m. on the River.
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0: Miles Smith, such a great songwriter. That's Hold Me in the Dark on the River. Next Thursday, you'll want to join us as we are going to send our morning show out on the road. We're like, get out of here. Serve people some breakfast. That happens on Thursday with the United Way Flapjack Feed. It's going to be a lot of fun, presented by Pacific Source Health Plans. It's a flapjack feed at Jump on Thursday morning, a chance to check out some flying flapjacks, live entertainment, and goodness for the community. 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
17: 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Engines pumping and thumping in time. The green light flashes, the flags go up. Churning

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Incubus on the River. I'm Rochelle. Hope you're enjoying the weekend. And if you're hungry for things like barbecue, collard greens, you can head to Julia Davis Park for the Boise Soul Food Fest going on with entertainment and lots of food today in Julia Davis Park. We've got the Strokes on the River.

0: The river. Part of your weekend might be spent floating the Boise River, and thousands of people have done that this summer. So it's time to show some love back to our Boise River. 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

0: It's you two on the river. I'm Rochelle. Hope you're keeping cool this weekend. Maybe you could float the Boise River, enjoy the Boise Soul Food Fest going on in Julia Davis Park today. And if you love dogs, here's what we're doing soon coming up for them on the river.
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It's Collective Soul. Lots of music going on this weekend. You can check out with your family the Battle of the Bands at Jump tonight. That's going to be outside at their amphitheater, and that's going to be from 7 till 9. And then a couple of indoor shows this weekend include Keller and the Keel, some great bluegrass at the Knitting Factory tonight. And tomorrow night, Paris Jackson, Michael Jackson's daughter, performing at El Cora Shrine. Info on tickets is visit our events page at River Boise. Here's Amy Winehouse.

0: It's James on the River. Tomorrow morning, we'll bring you Acoustic Cafe. So wake up with the River and your host, Rob Reinhardt, and in-studio guest, rising Detroit artist, Apropos. We'll also have some great performances from Rose Cousins, Bruce Coburn, Rozzy, and other great songwriters. Acoustic Cafe, tomorrow morning, 8 to 10 a.m. on the River.
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You still have time to go check out the Boise Soul Food Fest. 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We've got the Killers on the river.

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0: I'm Rochelle. Hope it's a good weekend. If you're getting ready for dinner, you can enjoy the soul food extravaganza. The fest is going on in Julia Davis Park until 8 o'clock tonight. Join us tomorrow morning for Acoustic Cafe. We've got our host, Rob Reinhardt, visiting with rising Detroit artist Apropos tomorrow. Also, some choice performances from Rose Cousins, Bruce Coburn, Rozzy, and other great songwriters. Acoustic Cafe tomorrow morning, 8 to 10 a.m. on the river.
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0: Sounds like you and the dogs are all set, thanks to the river.

It's Weezer on the River. Another big fun weekend with the Boise Soul Food Fest going on today. That's till 8 at Julia Davis Park. Battle of the Bands will happen at Jump outside in their amphitheater. That's free in all ages from 7 till 9. Go inside for some bluegrass tonight at the Knitting Factory with Keller and the Keels. And tomorrow night, Paris Jackson, Michael Jackson's daughter, performing at El Cora Shrine. Info on tickets, visit our events page at River Boise. We've got the Fray.

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0: Jesse Wells, keeping folk music very alive. That's what you come out tonight. He gave us a sold-out show in Boise a couple months back. If you love songwriters, you'll want to join us tomorrow for Acoustic Cafe. In studio guest with your host, Rob Reinhardt, is from Detroit. His name is Apropos. Also listen for some performances from Rose Cousins, Bruce Coburn, Rozzy, and more. It's Acoustic Cafe tomorrow, 8 to 10 a.m. on the River.
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16: 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Andy's one of eight, I'm one of six. 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

Red Hot Chili Peppers on the river. So I took a little road trip with friends a few days ago to the Oregon coast. I tried to eat a little healthier on the road trip, you know, take some things like dried fruit and nuts and stuff like that. But then my friend brought out this bag of Cheetos, and it wasn't the hot Cheetos because those are okay, but not my favorite. But these were the jalapeno Cheetos. And now it's very dangerous. I can't wait to find more. We've got Coldplay on the river.

0: Gin Blossoms on the River. I'm Rochelle. I hope you have a great evening. Still a couple hours left of the Boise Soul Food Fest happening in Julia Davis Park. All ages and free tonight, Battle of the Bands at Jump at the Amphitheater there. You can check that out from 7 till 9. Hear a little bluegrass at the Knitting Factory with Keller and the Keels tonight. And you can also go to Paris Jackson, Michael Jackson's daughter, performing tomorrow night at El Cora Shrine. Info on all those events. 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